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1: 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Just gonna tell you how I feel. 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

Would you cry if you saw me crying? 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

0: 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Amore.
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